That was the first big date I had with your grandmother. Her brother took us a ride in the rumble seat in his new car. He took us back some old country roads, and we were snuggled up in there together. It was really neat, I thought.

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How you doing? 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

Africa has you since you didn't know. I say the baby, won't you take my hand? I'll be your man if you understand.

That was the first big date I had with your grandmother. Her brother took us a ride in the rumble seat in his new car. He took us back some old country roads, and we were snuggled up in there together. It was really neat, I thought.

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0: I can't believe I ate the whole thing. Where's my other shoe? Oh, I think I'm gonna be sick. Hey, cabbie, what's this on the radio? 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
0: I think I feel better. 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

Sucker, hit it, hit it, hit it, no, no. I say to people, would you take my hand? I'll be a man if you understand.

Hello, folks. Welcome to Roots and Branches and Beyond. My name's Ivan Imke with you for the next 60 minutes and about a dozen tracks or so of music from hither and yon. We're listening right now to a band out of Wales called Callan, and they're doing a set of tunes called the Canadian Tunes, which makes sense. This is show number 419, and it's another Summer on the Range here for 2026. Thanks for joining me. I hope you enjoy the travels today. Back to this set of Canadian tunes.

0: That is a fine young quintet from Wales called Callan, C-A-L-A-N. Very talented, each of them on their own instruments, a very dynamic sound together. Played lots of festivals in Europe and North America. They've been in Canada before. They blend fiddles and whistles, guitar, harp, bagpipes. This is a traditional reed instrument as well that they play from Wales called a pibgorn, which is made from a wooden pipe and the horns of a bull, which is, you know, pretty normal kind of thing to do. And they do some great dancing as well. And their dress code is amazing, which is maybe why the CD is called Bling, because they do kind of show it off sometimes. They began by busking in the streets of Cardiff, raising money to pay for university fees. So, see, it's a good thing that university costs a lot of money, because otherwise this band may not have started. You're listening to Roots and Branches and Beyond. This is Summer on the Range, number 5. And we have a set of tunes for you, as always. This is show number 419. Next up, born in Bethel Village in Trinidad and Tobago, this is Calypso Rose. She started writing songs at the age of 15. Over the years, she's composed, it's estimated, sort of maybe 800 songs and recorded more than 20 albums. Has lived in Queens, New York in recent years, and liked to return to her native island several times a year to revitalize herself and get back to her, as she says, her African roots in Tobago. Her father was a preacher and a leader of the spiritual Shouter Baptists, which is maybe why she's so good at singing and shouting and doing that gospel thing. Her family was very traditional, opposed her singing in carnival tents, but she composed her first calypso back in 1955. She saw a man steal the show from two women performing on a stage, and this was the earliest calypso written about gender inequality. That's her first song there. She traveled outside of Trinidad and Tobago for the first time in 1963, and she covered the Caribbean islands from Grenada to St. Thomas and so on, won the Calypso King contest, is still called that, even though she was not of the male persuasion, with her first recording cooperation, that was in St. Thomas. And it was the first time that a woman had ever been awarded the title, which is maybe why they had to start to rethink why they called it King. She was the subject of a documentary as well, Calypso Rose, Lioness in the Jungle, which you can maybe look up on the interweb. This is a CD called Far From Home, which was released in, I think it was 10 years ago now, probably. Won the World Music Album of the Year in 2017. And the track I'm going to play from this CD is called Human Race. This is Calypso Rose.
1: This thing is...

That's a Gene Ritchie song there called The LNN Don't Stop Here Anymore, done this time by June Carter Cash. She's an American singer, songwriter, actress, dancer, comedian, author. She was a member of the Carter family, the second wife of singer Johnny Cash. They played guitar and banjo, and she played harmonica, auto harp, and acted in a bunch of TV shows and films. Won 5 Grammy Awards as she was inducted into the Christian Music Hall of Fame back in 2009. She was born Valerie June Carter in Mesa Spring, Virginia, to Maybelle and Ezra Carter, and performed with the Carter family from the age of 10. I was back in 1939, and in 1943, when the Carter family trio stopped recording together at the end of their contract with the radio station that they had there, Maybelle, with the encouragement from her husband Ezra, formed Mother Maybelle and the Carter Sisters. And so June was in that, along with her sisters Anita and Helen. Sang on lots of radio programs and stages for decades under various names. Her Aunt Sarah joined in from time to time. They reclaimed the name the Carter family for their act during the 1960s and 70s. Back in the early 60s, she wrote a song called Ring of Fire. Well, later went on to be a big hit for her future husband, Johnny Cash. Somehow it's attributed, the song that he wrote. But anyway, in 1967, June and Johnny found success with their own recording of Jackson, which was followed by a couple of albums and so on. She continued to work with Cash on record and on stage for the rest of her life. She did some solo albums as well. This is from one of them. 3 solo albums during her lifetime. The LNN Don't Stop Here Anymore. Before that, always from the CD, a double CD called Keep on the Sunny Side. Before that, we heard from Calypso Rose and Human Race. You're listening to Roots and Branches and Beyond. This is show number 419. Next up, the Carolina Chocolate Drops. They're an old-time string band from Durham, North Carolina. They were formed back in 2005, played for a number of years together, did a range of African-American musics, country and blues and early jazz and hot music, string band numbers, African and Caribbean songs and so on. All of the musicians sang and traded instruments like banjo and fiddle and guitar, harmonica, bones, jug, kazoo and so on. They learned much of their repertoire from the eminent African-American old-time fiddler Joe Thompson. They travel every Thursday night to Thompson's home to learn tunes. And the 3 students decided to form a band, yeah, but they didn't have big plans. It was mostly a tribute to Joe, a chance to kind of make his music public again. But since then, they've had about 6 releases. They've opened for Taj Mahal, Bob Dylan, performed on Grand Ole Opry several times, and they've all gone on to other careers of their own as well. This is from their CD called Genuine Negro Jig. This is the Carolina Chocolate Drops, something called Cornbread and Butter Beans.

And that's Martin Carthy, who is basically royalty, I suppose, when it comes to British trad folk. All manner of awards from within the folk trad world and broader, a slew of albums, CDs, bands, and so more than that, I guess 50-some years of labor kind of gets you that. That was from a collection of his work, something called I Sowed Some Seeds with his longtime collaborators and friends, John Kirkpatrick there on the accordion, and I think it's is it Howard Evans on the trumpet. I should look that sort of thing up, shouldn't I? Before that, we heard from Les Charbonniers de l'Enfer, and that's an a cappella folk music group formed in Quebec back in 1994, part of the revival of interest in Quebec's folk music, formed by five experienced singers who've been part of the regional folk music scene for, well, you know, years and years and years, decades, I should say. Michel Faubert, Norman Miron, Jean-Claude Mirandette, Michel Bordelot, and André Marchand. And their instrumental accompaniment is very limited, so a little bit of jaw harp and foot tapping here and there. And so that includes, you know, like two former members of La Patine Souriante, Bordelot and Marchand. And they have received lots of awards for their albums over the years. They've done about seven, something like that. Les Charbonniers de l'Enfer, and that's Sous la Vignalon. And from them, from Quebec. Then before that, from New Brunswick, Les Méchants Macareux. They were an Acadian group originated in the Moncton area. Formed in 1992, they won an ECMA for Acadian Artists of the War of the Year. Later that year, they did a few other CDs as well, including a great Christmas CD. Les Méchants Macareux is translated as sort of the naughty or the evil mackerels, or sometimes in some parts of the world, mackerel is a reference to a pimp. But anyway, there you go. That was something called Stomp du Lac Arthur, and from their CD simply called Les Méchants Macareux. And we started off that set with the Carolina Chocolate Drops and cornbread and butter beans. Well, you're listening to Roots and Branches and Beyond. This is show number 419, another summer on the range for us here with a wide variety of music, hopefully. Next up, we have the Clan Alba. It's a folk supergroup. They were formed in the UK back in the mid-1990s. And they had veteran artists even then, and now even more so, like Dick Gawkin, Mary McMaster, Brian McNeil, Fred Morrison, Patsy Seddon, Davey Steele, Mike Travis, Dave Tullock. I suppose they're probably household names, depending on what sort of household you live in. Instrumental lineup was guitars, harps, fiddles, accordions, pipes, percussion, and so on. Very distinctive singing voices were blended as a part of their collective harmonies. They did a debut album in 1996, and it's a double compact disc these days, 87 minutes, an abundance of styles, simply called Clan Alba. And here's a track from that called The Camille Or, Free France.

music there that was largely Scottish, as you may maybe noticed. We started off with Clan Alba and that broad voice of Dick Gawkin, as well as some others there. After that, we heard from Caper Cayley, which I've played a number of times. They're also a Scottish band, which sort of founded in the 1980s, traditional Gaelic and contemporary English songs. They've changed over the years. This is from a CD called Crosswinds, which I remember came out maybe early 90s or something like that, mid-90s, and it really marked kind of a switch to some of the more synthesized material, still very traditional. That was Push the Bull, a mouth music song, as well as something called Snug in a Blanket, a set of tunes there. But they were adding in some more contemporary sounds, and certainly the later albums became quite contemporary, and they keep going back and forth, which is great. There are about a dozen or so studio releases. They've got a number of TV specials and so on, and a great sound. You're listening to Roots and Branches and Beyond. This is show number 419. I have to keep looking at my script there to make sure it's that many and pinch myself. We're doing a Summer on the Range. This is the fifth of this, for this season in 2026. We'll have a few more that we do where we get to sort of range around and see some diverse or hear some diverse songs. Next up, we have Johnny Clegg, who passed away a couple of years ago in the midst of what he knew would be his last tour. He's a white singer-songwriter, became a national hero in South Africa. He used music, including music of the peoples that he had studied. He was an anthropologist, to sort of defy the apartheid-era segregation laws. He always formed mixed-race bands. He performed to both black and white audiences. He mixed Zulu influences into songs that brought him international success. He was actually called the White Zulu, sometimes you're the black-white person. He spoke fluent Zulu, sang in it. He was an energetic and skillful exponent of Zulu dance as well. He visited Zulu work camps while growing up, did lots of solo work, collaboration with political activity over the years, and this is from a CD called One Life. This one is something called The Revolution Will Eat Its Children. It's a kind of a sad song in a way, but it's about how revolutions start and they go, and then people in authority start to think more of themselves. And the problem is really hierarchy, which sometimes revolutions and unions and so on are subject to as well. But nevertheless, in his usual, very honest but straightforward way, this is Johnny Clegg.

captured live, as you can tell. That was Mari Nichasek and Chris Newman, something, a CD called Live in the Highlands. That was Dear Soldier of My Heart and The Blackbird. Chris was a British acoustic guitarist, mandolinist, noted for his work as a soloist, master of Celtic and European swing jazz, American bluegrass, and so on. Began playing guitar when he was four and mentored by the jazz guitarist Disley. Worked with lots of people. He worked with, the Boys of Locke, for example. Produced albums for many artists as well. Nichasek began playing at 11 years old. She was inspired by her family. Plays the harp, drew heavily on traditional styles, won the All-Ireland competition at under 14 and under 18 levels, and then she won the seniors 3 years in succession. So her harp album, which came out maybe 1985, is called The New Strung Harp. It was the first harp album to consist exclusively of Irish traditional dance music, and she's taught for many years as well. They are a couple, and sometimes they do play together, and they're a wonderful duo. Before that, we heard from Johnny Clegg and a song called The Revolution Will Eat Its Children from his CD, One Life. You're listening to Roots and Branches and Beyond. This is show number 419, another set of music for Summer on the Range, the fifth for this season. Next up, we have British-Canadian musician, singer, songwriter, best known as the lead vocalist of the American band Blood, Sweat, and Tears, David Clayton Thomas. And he began his music career in the early 1960s, working in the clubs on Toronto's Yonge Street, where he discovered his love of singing and playing the blues. He moved to New York City back in 1967. Before then, he had fronted a couple of local bands in Toronto, The Shays and then The Bossmen, some of the earliest rock bands with jazz influences. Clayton Thomas was inducted into the Canadian Music Hall of Fame, and his jazz rock composition Spinning Wheel has been enshrined in the Canadian Songwriters Hall of Fame. He passed away this past June, and so I wanted to play something of his. He sang lead on all of Blood, Sweat, and Tears' top 40 U.S. Billboard Hot 100 singles, even though he wasn't with the band for the whole time. But I'm just saying. This is one of his great songs, which is made especially poignant by his recent passing. This is David Clayton Thomas and Blood, Sweat, and Tears doing And When I Die.

Yes, we're into the last song here. This is the Challengers, Walk, Don't Run, one of their famous songs. They were an instrumental surf band, music band. They started in, I think, late 1962, something like that. They did a whole pile of albums, sometimes a couple a year, until about 1970. And then they made one more in 1994. You heard before that David Clayton Thomas and Blood, Sweat, and Tears and When I Die. Thanks for joining me today on Roots and Branches and Beyond. See you again next week. Do take care of each other, okay? Happy trails.

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1: Today's episode of Newfound Records, music from 1996, is a repeat broadcast. 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
2: Hello, everybody. Welcome to the Newfound Records Radio Hour, the show that features all kinds of Newfoundland and Labrador music from the vinyl era, the 50s, 60s, 70s, and 80s. If you're a hopeless nostalgic, if you're stuck in a vinyl groove, if you're inclined to drift from the mainstream, stay tuned for an hour full of music by Newfoundland and Labrador's pioneer recording artists with your host, Wayne Tucker.
1: Hello, everybody, and welcome to the show. Today, Newfound Records rolls back the clock 30 years to 1996. Now, by then, vinyl was breathing its last gasp. Cassette tapes were still around, though, but compact discs were becoming the recording medium of choice for many recording artists. Now, for this episode of Newfound Records, I wanted to focus on releases in 1996 that were not made available on compact disc. So that means that all but one track on today's playlist have been sourced from cassette tape and one vinyl. Now, Sims Studio was cranking cassette tapes out at an amazing pace back then. In fact, 10 of the 13 tracks on today's episode were recorded there. I can't imagine how busy Sims Avery must have been. Must have loved his work. So, you settle in now for a great mix of obscure 30-year-old NL oldies that you're unlikely to hear anyplace else. And to get us started, the Bay Boys with a nostalgic track that Dick Nolan penned.

You just heard the Bay Boys with a song that Dick Nolan penned called Newfoundland Good Times. And Dick included that on his album, his vinyl album, Welcome Aboard, which I think he released in 1985. Now, the Bay Boys, who were they? Two brothers, actually, Fred and Les Northcott. Now, Fred, he was born in the now abandoned fishing settlement of Coppet. That's spelled C-O-P-P-E-T-T. And it was near Ramia. And that's where Fred's family moved around 1950. And that's where Fred's brother, Les, was born, the other member of the Bay Boys. Now, later on, both brothers settled in St. Catharines, Ontario, and they used to play gigs up around in that area, mostly Newfoundland music, as I understand it. Now, Fred, the guy had an unusual talent. He could play the accordion and the harmonica at the same time. That's something you see very often. His brother, Les, he was the singer, and he played guitar and he played bass. They recorded their album, which was called 25th Anniversary, after all these years. They recorded it at Soundstage Niagara, which, as you might guess, was in Niagara Falls, Canada. Now, our next spin from 1996 comes from Joe Drake, who I know nothing about. It's a track from an album called Fortune Bay Local Musicians. And that was produced by the English Harbour West Lines in support of an ambulance fund. And unfortunately, the liner notes with this cassette tape are very skimpy. Has songs on it by several artists. And I'm actually planning on spinning 5 tracks from that album throughout this episode. And of course, the album was recorded by Sims Avery at his studio in Ballora. Now, the song we're going to hear Joe Drake sing is one that he wrote, and it's called the Sagona Song, S-A-G-O-N-A. However, apparently that is pronounced Sagoni, because that's the way Joe Drake pronounces it in the song. And maybe that's where Drake was from. I don't know. I didn't know where Sagoni was located, as a matter of fact, so I looked it up. Turns out it's an island in Fortune Bay, and residents were resettled from there in the late 1960s to Harbour Breton, and some of them went to St. Jacques Coombs Cove. Now, this song is a nostalgic ditty. It's about what life was like in the good old days at Sagoni.

just heard Joe Drake singing his own composition, the Sagoni Song. Well, you're listening to Newfound Records, and I am your host, Wayne Tucker. Today we're featuring NL music from 30 years ago, 1996. And that's the year that a new provincial Liberal government was sworn in. Premier was Brian Tobin, who had just replaced Clyde Wells as leader of the Liberal Party. Now next from the tape deck, we're going to hear from Lorraine Conway. And I think Lorraine is from the Conception Harbor area in Conception Bay of Newfoundland. Came from a musical family. Matter of fact, she began performing when she was only 15 years old. Performed in nightclubs, apparently, along with family members. And her mother had to get special permission so she could sing in those nightclubs with her family. Now, beginning in 1981, Lorraine Conway released three vinyl singles, at least. One of them was in 1981. That was recorded locally in St. John's, I do believe. And the other two were recorded in Nashville. That was in 1991. And later on, she released a few cassette tapes and CDs, I believe. And she still performs these days in various tribute shows. Great singer, in my opinion. I really like her. In 1996, Lorraine Conway released a cassette tape. The title was Walkin' Angel. And we are going to hear a track from that now. As a matter of fact, it's the only track that Lorraine Conway composed on that particular album. It's called I'm Not the One. And this is a good old Love Gone Wrong song.

just heard Country Pain, sung beautifully by Lorraine Conway. And Lorraine was backed by some fine musicians. On the album, Dave Fitzpatrick, he played a number of instruments, including bass. He played the drums and mandolin. He also contributed harmony vocals. Her lead guitarist was Glenn Simmons, of wonderful grand band fame, and The Fables and other bands. Her acoustic guitar player and harmonica player was Jim Mercer. On steel guitar, the great Winston Saunders. You probably recognize him from his days with the Newfoundland Show Band. And her fiddler, the renowned Kelly Russell. Piano, Steve Edwards. And the song she sang was her own composition, I'm Not the One. Okay, now next we press the play button on a fellow by the name of Al Preston. Don't know anything about him, although he might have been from the Twillingate area, I'm not sure. Seems like he was living there in 1996 when he released what might be his only recording, a cassette tape album called I'd Rather Be Free. And Al Preston composed three songs on that. And the others are covers of country music greats like Waylon Jennings and Kris Kristofferson. With one tread number on the tape as well, The Tiny Red Light. And Al recorded his album at Sims Studio. The track we shall hear him sing is one that he composed. It's called Baby, Can't You See? And I hope you're ready for another Love Gone Wrong song. Baby, can't you see all the pain you've given me? This is why I had to set you free.

music you just heard was by Al Preston, his contribution to Country Pain today. And he played rhythm guitar in addition to doing the singing on his album. Other musicians on there were Mike Higgins, a regular at Sim's studio. He played the steel guitar and dobro. And Sim Savory himself was in there playing a number of instruments, as usual. This time he played the bass guitar. He was the lead guitar player. He was on keyboards, and he played accordion as well. The track we just heard was Baby, Can't You See?, composed by Al Preston. Well, you're listening to the Newfound Records Radio Hour. My name is Wayne Tucker. Today, we are focusing on music that first hit the shops in 1996. And that is the year that Premier Tobin presented a Juno Award to the Irish Descendants for their album, Gypsies and Lovers. Category that they won in was Best Roots and Traditional Album. Now next, we're going to hear from the Reverend Roy Martin. And Reverend Martin, he released something like 10 gospel albums beginning in 1996. Great singer, in my opinion. And his first record, cassette tape, was called House of the Potter. And he recorded that one at Sim's studio in Billorn. And as far as musicians go, well, the Reverend Martin himself, he did the singing and played guitar. And then the other musicians are similar to the musicians that Al Preston had on his album that you just heard a track from, with Sim Savory playing lead guitar, played bass and keyboards, and the great Mike Higgins on steel guitar. Track we shall hear Reverend Martin sing is called You and I Will Meet Again, and it's country gospel composed by Rex Hemion.

Nice piece of country gospel for you there by the Reverend Roy Martin. You and I Will Meet Again, composed by Batwood's Rex Hemian. Now next we move on to the Foco Island Accordion Group, and that was a group of five ladies. They all played accordion, and presumably they were from Foco Island. The members of the group were Serena Adams, Jennifer Furlong, Heather Penton, Melanie Penton, and Angie Penton. And I think they were all students of teacher Gerald Freak, who seemed to be the kingpin behind the group, the Foco Island Accordion Group, played guitar on their fourth album that we're going to hear a track from right now, album called Hometown Favorites. Again, recorded at Sims Studio, and all background music, except for the guitar on this, was by Sims Savory. Now, the notes do include some background information on the track we're going to hear called Waylon's Waltz, and I'm just going to read those. They go like this. A few months ago, we had the privilege of performing with the Carlton Show Band at the Arts and Culture Center in St. John's, and we owe it all to their Newfoundland agent, Bob Whalen. Now, we have since become very close friends with Bob and his family, and he continues to do so much for us. He and his daughter, Peggy Chafe, have since organized our own benefit concert at Holy Heart Auditorium in St. John's to help us purchase new accordions. The response was great, and the exposure fantastic. We can't thank them enough. So, in appreciation to Bob, his wife Mary, and all his family, we named Waylon's Waltz after our dear friend, Bob Whalen of St. John's.

fine accordion playing there by the Fogo Island Accordion Group. The track was Waylon's Waltz. Well, I'm Wayne Tucker, and you are listening to the Newfound Records Radio Hour. Today we are featuring music that dropped in 1996, and that's the year that beer and liquor was permitted to be sold on Good Friday in Newfoundland and Labrador. Before that, you couldn't buy it on Good Friday. Okay, we're going to hear another track now from that cassette tape that you heard a track from earlier by Joe Drake, the album being the Fortune Bay Local Musicians. And that was a compilation album, had songs on it by several different artists. And the track we are going to hear now is by Simoni. And the background musicians, unfortunately, on this tape were not credited. Great music on it, though. And the track we're going to hear Simoni do is called Darling, Say You'll Love Me When I'm Old. And it was composed by Torbay's Pat Casey.

Well, you just heard two tracks back to back from the album Fortune Bay Local Musicians. You just heard the Bellorm Crew, and they were Tom Keeping, Bill May, Gord Drake, Gerald Studley, Pat Debonet, D-A-B-I-N-E-T, Norman Rose, Bill Fizzards, Stan Drake, Kelly Rose, and Cyril Piercy. Big crew. Song they did was She Said She Couldn't Dance, a traditional number. And before the Bellorm Crew, you heard Sim and I with Darling, Say You Love Me When I'm Old. Now you are listening to the Newfound Records Radio Hour. I'm your host, Wayne Tucker. Today, NL Music released in 1996. And that's the year that DNR Coachlines announced that they had bought CN's fleet of 15 buses and will have attendees on each bus who provide complimentary snacks and drinks. Okay, how about a glass of homebrew? Don't know how to make it? No problem. Clarence Hale, now he's going to tell you how to. Clarence released three cassette tapes in the 1990s, and the track we're going to hear is from the second of those three tapes called My Newfoundland Home. And Clarence and his son Rick, they wrote all but one track on that particular tape, recorded it at Sim Studio, of course. And the song that's going to tell you how to make up the brew was composed by Clarence Hale, and it's a great simple bit of fluff, nothing too heavy in this one. And after it's all through, you'll know how to make home brew.

just heard Clarence Hale singing Making Up the Brew. Clarence did the singing and Gerald Studley played accordion. Mike Higgins played the steel guitar. Okay, we're going to move on now to an artist known as Stuffed Squid. I played a few tracks by them over the last month or so on Newfound Records. Don't know much about them though. I think they're from Lassie in Newfoundland. Released two cassette tapes. I've only got my hands on one of them yet. And that album that I have is called Well Done Liar. I figure it was released in 1996. And in the tape notes, they describe Stuffed Squid as being a musical comedy group providing entertainment to young and old alike with songs, skits, impersonations, and foolishness. And of course, they recorded their tape at Sims Studio. But we're not going to hear a comedy track. The one we're going to hear is quite a serious track, actually. It's called Last Waterhall. And if you were tuned in a few weeks ago, you would have heard me play a track called Belfast Bill by the group Sheehan Shoot, Sheehan Shoote. And that song, Belfast Mill, is an Irish adaptation of an American song about the shutting down of a mill and its negative effects upon those that worked there. Now you're about to hear another adaptation of that song. It's got the same melody, similar lyrics, but it refers to the shutdown of the cod fishery in Newfoundland that happened in 1992. Now, as I said, the song's title is Last Waterhall, and I got to be, not being a fisher, I was wondering what that actually meant. So I looked up the meaning of waterhall, and it simply means this. In fishing, it means a haul with nothing in the net but water. So if you're making a water haul, you've just pulled in water. There's no fish.

track you just heard was by Stuffed Squid, and it was called The Last Water Hall. Members of the band were Dave Brett, Syl Drover was in there, so was Gord Lush, Carl Shepherd, and Junior Sullivan. Well, you are listening to the Newfound Records Radio Hour, and we are going to continue now with music from 1996. And that's the year that the band Hardship Post was nominated for a Juno Award. The category was Best Alternative Album. The album was named Somebody Spoke. And we are going to hear a track by the new Hardship Post in just a few moments. But before that, we're going to hear another track from that Fortune Bay Local Musicians album. This one is by Stan Feander, who I know nothing about. Good singer, though. And we shall now hear him sing the traditional Isle of Enniscree.

The music you just heard was by Stan Feander, and he sang the traditional Isle of Enniskerry. Now, big genre shift, so brace yourself. We're going to hear from a band called the New Hardship Post, and that group evolved from the band Hardship Post, as you probably would figure out. And they were nominated, Hardship Post, as I said earlier, for a Juno Award in 1996 for their record. That was released in 1995. Now, we are going to hear a song called Turn It Up that was released in 96 as a 45 RPM single. And it was composed by band member Mike Pick. He also played the bass. And the other band members for this record, I think, were Sebastian Lippa, who sang and played guitar, and Alison McLeod, who was the drummer. Track we shall hear, Turn It Up.

0: just heard the new hardship post with Turn It Up. Well, folks, that's a wrap. Got a skedaddle? We're going to hear a number now by the great accordion player Alan Bambury. And he's going to take us out with the traditional Little Bigger Man. And once again, that's from the cassette tape, Fortune Bay Local Musicians. Well, thank you for tuning in. I thank listeners from several radio stations throughout Canada. In Newfoundland, my mother station, CHMR, also known as Mun Radio, located at Memorial University in St. John's. CJBI on Bell Island. Exploits Valley Community Radio in Grand Falls, Windsor. The Bay FM in Cornerbrook. And VOBB in beautiful Bombay. I also thank listeners in Nova Scotia who tune in to CIOE-FM in Lower Sackville, in New Brunswick, CHSR-FM in Fredericton, in Quebec, CIDI-FM, that's in Brome, Missisquoi, and in Alberta, CKXU-FM in Lethbridge. I'm Wayne Tucker. I do hope you all enjoyed NL Music from 1996 and that you'll tune in again next week for more great music by Newfoundland and Labrador's pioneer recording artists. And until then, let's all be good to each other and especially good to our dear mother, Earth. She's so sick. She needs all the love we can give her.
1: 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This show originates from the CHMR Studios, Memorial University, St. John's, Newfoundland. 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I'm Rosemary Thorne, and I'm inviting you to tune in again next week for more rare music by the pioneer recording artists from Newfoundland.

Tesla, smooth poet repping soul deep in GSC on the morning flow, yeah. 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
1: What time is it there?
2: So what will you have for dinner?
1: I was depressed this morning, so I went into the fish store at 7:30 and I bought a salmon steak. So that's what I'm going to have with rice.
2: So this is the whole wheat idea rice you will eat?
1: Sorry. Yeah. I bought the whole grain rice. Thanks to Camus' recommendation, I started buying brown rice.
3: Isn't it better?
1: Much better. I appreciate the idea. I followed your recommendation, and I'm very happy with it.
2: Do you have a separate rice cooker?
1: No, I wish I did. It takes about, 30 minutes to cook the brown rice, I think. Right?
2: Okay.
1: How long does it take you, Camus?
3: Well, more than 30. Can I go up to 40?
1: Okay. Yeah. So I should start cooking it very soon in order, and then when it's nearly done, throw the salmon steak in the frying pan with some onions and garlic and ginger.
2: I bought a second-hand rice cooker from a Chinese woman. She was studying in Groningen, and then she wanted to leave, but she was selling her rice cooker, and I bought it, and everything was written on the menu in Chinese letters. But I bought it anyway. I asked an AI how to manage that, and I did a little video about it, and then all went fine. So now I use it when I'm cooking rice. I cook the rice in the Chinese rice cooker.
1: Yeah, they're good.
2: Excellent.
1: I had one for about 6 years, and then it broke. It didn't last very long. It was good while it worked, but then suddenly it just didn't work anymore.

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1: Like magic, an invisible chain of sound once more circles the planet. 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

0: Radio Hour are in their places. The orchestra leader has raised his baton. So, Mr. Engineer, will you pull the master switch?
1: Oh, no, not again.
2: They pushed the wrong button. Huh?
3: They should have pushed the button mark.
4: Since you seem to be having lots of trouble with this question, let's move on to the next question.
5: Yeah.

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IT, IT, IT, IT, IT, IT, IT, IT, IT, IT, IT, IT, IT, IT, IT, IT, IT, IT, IT, IT, IT, IT, IT, IT, IT, IT, IT, IT, IT, IT, IT, IT, IT, IT, IT, IT, IT, IT, IT, IT, IT, IT, IT, IT, IT, IT, IT, IT, IT, IT, IT, IT, IT, IT, IT, IT, IT, IT, IT, IT, IT, IT, IT, IT, IT, IT, IT, IT, IT, IT, IT, IT, IT, IT, IT, IT, IT, IT, IT, IT, IT, IT, IT, IT, IT, IT, IT, IT, IT, IT, IT, IT, IT, IT, IT, IT, IT, IT, IT, IT, IT, IT, IT, IT, IT, IT, IT, IT, IT, IT, IT, IT, IT, IT, IT, IT, IT, IT, IT, IT, IT, IT, IT, IT, IT, IT,

solitude s'est infiltrée dans sa vie. Anouk n'entend pas bien.

0: spite of the vast accumulation of knowledge in our modern sophisticated world, there persists here and there a strange phenomenon. In countries otherwise prospering and advancing in technology, there are isolated groups of people living lives virtually untouched by the progress and civilization all around them. They use simple tools handed down through the generations. They feed animals mouth to mouth, even nurse them at the breast. They almost live as animals, and it's revolting to us, accustomed as we are to different standards of behavior. The brutal binding of babies' heads to flatten them, to change their shape, would be an unspeakable crime in our society, as would the crude sharpening of teeth, or the tattooing of infants' faces. And yet these things are being done today for reasons incomprehensible to us. Nor do we understand open flirtation with disease in areas where diseases are epidemic. By chewing the starchy roots of certain plants and spitting the mash into a vat, a fermentation process has started which results in a contaminated but potent brew. These things are common in many parts of the world. But why these strange cultural phenomena in a day of scientific discovery and advancement? To the scientists, these things invite inquiry and explanation. And we at the Moody Institute of Science have journeyed to remote areas of the Earth by almost every available means to look for answers, to study the so-called primitive peoples, and to record evidence of their strange ways of life. These peoples, and to study the so-called primitive peoples, look for answers. To study the so-called primitive peoples and to record evidence of
1: primitive peoples,
0: primitive peoples,
1: primitive
0: peoples,
1: primitive
0: peoples,
1: primitive
0: peoples,
1: primitive
0: peoples,
1: primitive
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1: primitive
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1: Thank you.

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2: It's hard to break the cycle of doom scrolling these days, but I think it starts from a good place. The sincere desire to know what the hell is going on. Though it is addictive and detrimental, especially to developing minds, leading to things like eating disorders, sexual exploitation, and suicide. Well, you can count on the litigious society south of us to take tech to task over the perils of social media. Two landmark verdicts were just passed in California and New Mexico, finding both Meta and YouTube liable for harm to children. The era of big tech invincibility is over, exclaimed Sasha Haworth, executive director of the Tech Oversight Project. Of course, Mark Zuckerberg had a different take on the verdict, saying, "I'm not sure what to say to that. I don't think that applies here." Can you be any more ambiguous, Mark? Regardless of the Epstein class, professors like Nicholas Guggenberger at the University of Houston Law Center thinks it's a step in the right direction. For the first time, courts have held social media platforms accountable for how the product design can harm users, he explained. But as we all know, nothing moves slower than the wheels of justice. The final outcome of both verdicts could take years. In Canada, by the way, Bill C-63, the Online Harms Act, was introduced on February 26th of 2024. It's also worth mentioning our youth, to their credit, aren't just stumbling into social media addiction. A Pew poll in 2025 revealed 48% of teens knew socials harm people their age. In a similar 2022 poll, only 32% said the same. Regulation seems to be part of the solution. And they better get it right this time, because the AI chatbots are calling. I'm Cal Coate. Turn off and tune in for the next hour of musical resistance in the face of our computer overlords. It's been another busy week of new releases, so everything is debut just for you. Cypriot trio Monsieur Damani have joined forces with The Professor for a blend of urban expression and quirky folklore. Featuring Julissa, here is Trikichtas 2 from World Beat Canada Radio.

Cochumilla. The sax man is a Cali native with Yaqui and Mescalero Apache heritage. He was at the Pearl on March the 12th, and that's a new single called Dilo. Monsieur Demani, before that with The Professor, and Tritichtas 2. Just one too many consonants in there from my liking. Marta Elena is a new Cuban-Canadian artist, a mulata beauty, who brings us Por Amor, her new album, with Mi Café con Leche, the way I like it, with a little cream, on World Beat Canada Radio.

Malembo Sono in Terapia. And with that, I think I've run out of fresh tracks from the album Code by this Chadian, formerly with the group Hassau. And the album is just that good. And I'm surprised it didn't win a Juno Award, but you know, they tend to play safe with these things. But we'll take it to the edge like we usually do with Zeb and Oebo. He's an ethnomusicologist who fuses experimental and Brazilian roots. That's straight ahead. This is World Beat Canada Radio. You're keeping time with the beat of the world. I'm Cal Toad.

Sheikh Ibra Fam. He used to be the singer for Orchestra Baobab from Senegal. And he has a new album called Aduna. That was the title track. It means life. And this next spin puts joy in my life. So we'll play it again. It's your touch of the familiar. It's from the album Naive Melodies, which is a tribute to the Talking Heads. Once again, Witch and Once in a Lifetime from World Beat Canada Radio.

0: There are touchstones in a cover, but I even love it more when they take it somewhere else completely. From Zambia, Witch, with the Zamrock track, Once in a Lifetime, by the Talking Heads. Next, it is an anti-war protest song, an epic, from one of the godparents of world beat, Natasha Atlas, who combines talents with Sammy Bishai on Sumud. Your first taste is straight ahead. My name is Cal Coote.
1: Don't be fooled. Bombs can never be weapons of peace. 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When judging your enemy,

back to Brazil for some drum and bass from Mauricio Macapercum and D&B Princesa. And we heard Natasha Atlas and Sammy Bashai with their new anti-war anthem, Samud. Also freshly minted is new music from Alexandra Villalba. He's a Galician folktronica artist. He was a big influence on the music of Bayuca. He has a new album called Eroa, and this is 14 Dias from World Beat Canada Radio.

0: coming to the Pearl on Granville September 6th and 7th, two nights. It's Alton Gunn in support of their brand new album, Gira. Our favorite from the disc is next. This is World Beat Canada Radio. Thanks for joining me for this ride in the global side. I'm Cal Coat.
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driving song, Nerida Sen Sen by Alton Gunn. 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But do come back to World Beat Canada Radio, especially if you enjoy new stuff like this. Barimba Amo is an Amsterdam-based Ghanaian trumpeter and Afrobeat advocate. His new album is called Rhythms of Love, and he brings us Fake Flowers. Our last word we'll give to Suzanne Renate Keckler. This one's been making the rounds on the socials. If you kick a hornet's nest, it's the hornets which decide when it's over.

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0: Hello, everybody, and welcome to the Putumayo World Music Hour, a journey around the globe through the music of many cultures. In San Francisco, I'm Rosalie Howarth, and along with my co-host in New York, Dan Storper, we're headed north today, far away from the tropical climes we often explore on the show.
1: Well, we go wherever we think interesting music is being created. And musicians in Sweden, Norway, Denmark, and Finland are developing fascinating fusions of traditional folk music that evoke the rural Nordic landscapes, combined with modern rock and electronica influences. There's also a growing world music scene there, perhaps because of the Scandinavian desire to seek the sun.
0: And there's a very strong Celtic influence in a lot of Nordic music, thanks to the journeys of the Vikings. You can hear it in Villaman og Manjild by Norway's Rita Eriksson. It's on the album Tideland, which was recorded in Scotland by Irish and Norwegian musicians.

0: very different sounding songs from Scandinavia. That was the Swedish folk revival group Garmarna. They use a lot of electronic instrumentation in O Frondens Virga, or O Growing Branch.
1: It's from a concept album about the medieval visionary composer, healer, and writer Hildegard von Bingen. I saw them performing in a club in Stockholm, and I was surprised at how many young people were there dancing and grooving to this almost heavy metal meets folk music.
0: They sound really versatile then.
1: Yeah, they certainly are. Now here's a band you might never guess is Scandinavian. They're called the Bobby Hughes Combination, and it's the brainchild of DJ Espen Horn, who does very hip-sounding lounge music from Norway.
0: You can even hear a sitar in the Vegetarian remix of Goy.

0: one of Finland's most successful bands. That was Vartana with an acoustic guitar piece called Emoton from their Vima album.
1: Vartana is unusual in that the band is entirely fronted by the three women singers, though there are nine members in all. I really enjoyed hearing their unusual vocal harmonies on their first tour of America in the mid-1990s.
0: We'll be back to explore more music from the land of the Northern Sun, including a fascinating Swedish-Haitian hybrid, when the Putumayo World Music Hour returns.
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0: Welcome back to this Far North edition of the Putumayo World Music Hour, as we visit Scandinavia today, but with a touch of the Caribbean in this one, Dan.
1: Yes, the Swedish band Simbi performs a really multicultural mix of Caribbean styles, like zouk and soca, sung in Haitian Creole. They're known to Haitian fans as the Blue-Eyed Haitians.
0: Ibo Grand Moon is on their album,

0: vocalist Sidsel Endresen singing in English on You Might Think from the Torch album by Norwegian jazz keyboardist Bugge Wesseltoft. He's also the head of the Jazzland record label, which is one of the most innovative labels in Europe.
1: And you could hear the jazz influence on that hypnotic ambient track, moved along by some very tasty percussion. Now, Finland is not a country where you might expect to hear salsa music.
0: But this next band, El Septeto, specializes in Cuban son with a very authentic-sounding horn section.
1: Runiedera is from Somos El Septeto, from Putumayo's Salsa Around the World collection.

0: somewhat surprising Swedish music on the Putumayo World Music Hour. That was Sanna Kalman and John Hoganast doing a song called Wangol. They're another Scandinavian band that performs the music of Haiti.
1: Scandinavians tend to travel and are very interested in other cultures, and their governments also tend to support cross-cultural art and music. So there's a really vibrant international music scene in most of the main cities.
0: Next set, we'll hear music from the Sami people of Finland and a travel minute in the otherworldly nation of Iceland when the Putumayo World Music Hour continues.
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0: Welcome back to Northern Lights, the music of Scandinavia. I'm Rosalie Howarth, here with Dan Storper.
1: And next we have Jalarhorn, a Swedish group based in Finland who sings this next song in Icelandic. Definitely Scandinavian.

0: Marie Boyd from Norway with Aldagasat sung in the traditional style of the Sami people, which is called Joik.
1: The Sami people, who prefer not to be referred to as Laps or Laplanders, live near or above the Arctic Circle. They follow their herds of reindeer throughout the seasons, and their traditional style of singing is a wordless chanting or yodeling called Joik.
0: Let's take a travel minute in a country that a lot of people may not realize is actually part of Scandinavia, Iceland.
1: Iceland is one of the most otherworldly places on the planet, yet it's home to a very cosmopolitan population centered around its capital, Reykjavik. It's right in the middle of the Mid-Atlantic Rift, so it's a hotbed of geological activity with active volcanoes, geysers, and glaciers. When you first land at the airport in Keflavik, you feel like you're on the moon because the barren fields of black volcanic rock. In fact, the American astronauts trained there before visiting the moon. Reykjavik is heated by geothermal springs, and there are year-round naturally heated outdoor swimming pools. In the winter, you can watch the northern lights while sitting in a steaming hot spring. In the summer, you can experience the midnight sun, visit incredible waterfalls, walk the rims of bubbling volcanoes, see a village half buried in lava, and watch an eruption of geyser, for which all geysers are named. You can also ski downhill with almost no fear of hitting any trees, because there are hardly any in Iceland.
0: Or, if your idea of recreation runs more to human interaction, Reykjavik is home to a thriving music scene and some of the largest nightclubs in Europe. Icelanders love to party, but you want to be careful with the brennivín, the national alcoholic beverage, unless you want to end up stumbling through the lava fields in the middle of the night.

Illusion or Enchantment by Vima with Yoik from Finland, which in that song almost evokes the sound of Native American music and a very different sound from that of Simbi, the Swedish Afro-Caribbean band here doing D-Yo.

0: The Swedish band Simbi with Dio, that time from their album Kalalu.
1: And we'll wind up our journey to the far north with another song by Finland's Vartina.

0: Martina with Milia from a concept album about the sun goddess of ancient myth. They epitomize that ethereal sound that we often identify with Scandinavian music.
1: There are some instruments that are unique to Scandinavia that help create that sound. The Norwegian violin called the Hardingfela, which has a second set of strings running under the fingerboard, and the Finnish kantele, a harp with an icy crystalline sound. But today's Scandinavian musicians are just as much at home in the recording studio with digital effects and synthesizers.
0: In San Francisco, I'm Rosalie Howard, and along with my co-host Dan Storper in New York, we'd like to thank our producers, Shane Sharkey, Jacob Edgar, and Claire Frisby, and our radio relations manager, Angela Huffstetler, and most especially you for joining us on today's journey. 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

Welcome to the final episode of Nocturnal Radio with me, Daniel Villamil, on 93.5 CHMR FM. We started the show off with I Wanna Dance by Hardwell, Nicky Romero, and Meryl, and throughout the hour we're going to be going through my favorite tracks from 5 years of Nocturnal Radio by artists such as Porter Robinson, John Summit, Griffin, and much more. But that's it for now, let's get back into the mix with Not Even Love by Seven Lions, Alenium, and Asus. Here we go. Hey.

That song just does not get old. I've probably listened to that song maybe like 1,000 times now. Definitely need another Seven Lions and Illenium collaboration in the future. But here's another collaboration that I really loved. One of my favorite tracks from Nocturnal Radio. This is Griffin, Cascade, and Nula. This is In My Head.

It was really hard picking all the tracks for this final episode of Nocturnal Radio because I just played so much awesome music on the show over the last 5 years. But I've narrowed it down, and this track here brings full summer vibes. Definitely blast this in the summer. Hopefully we get a lot of good weather here in Newfoundland this summer. And yeah, this is Paul Wolfer, Diplo, and Green Lomax. This is Looking For Me.

0: And it's time to go into a quick commercial break, but once we're back, more of my favorite songs from Nocturnal Radio.
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This next song here was a huge breakthrough track for both John Summit and Hala. It's Where You Are. And it's crazy to see how far they've came since this track came out. It's an awesome track. But even just a couple weeks ago at EDC Las Vegas 2026, Hala performed her own set there. Her own set, and absolutely crushed it. It's crazy how many awesome dance tracks she has vocals on now. Super proud of both of where they are now. And yeah, here's Where You Are, John Summit and Hala on Nocturnal Radio.

this next track here has some good memories. I had a little DJ set in my rec room of my house, had some friends over, and this track stole the show. This is Call You Back by Leighton Giordani, Gennessy, and Be No Rain.

you received a phone call saying that your social insurance number was suspended due to suspicious activities or being in violation of immigration law, this is a scam. Service Canada and the Canadian Anti-Fraud Center have confirmed these calls are fraudulent, and fraudsters are masking their phone number with legitimate government phone numbers in an effort to gain access to personal or financial information. If you have provided someone with details about your social insurance number, date of birth, and or banking details, call your bank immediately to report the scam, and be sure when you notify your bank that you still have access to your funds. You can report deceptive telemarketing to the Canadian Anti-Fraud Center online or by calling 1-888-495-8501. If you have any questions or concerns, please do not hesitate to get in touch with the Memorial International Office at international@mon.ca. 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
1: 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This is Lennium, David Guetta, and the country artist Dustin Lynch. This is Die Living.